Lord help me, darling. I'll have to find myself somebody else. I may have to wash it. May have to sew. I may have to cook.

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1: 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Try some of the cheese in the cracks. Try dynamite in the tank. 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

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Nothing personal against the CBD, but we don't smoke no weed when it's a DBDB. You know me long, strictly I grade tree, satisfy my soul, make me feel Irish,

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Music, I play, we're ready to party. Dancing for some ganja tune in a fine style. 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

0: 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A Shana Paul.
1: 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The artist on sound.
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3: Change? 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Shit, I'm with you. I ain't mad at you. Got nothing but love for you. 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Yeah.

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And a white man, he has never suffered the same. We are all having one God on the world. And it's the same God for all of us, black and white. Came in Africa to sell black people like goods in the stores. I'm sorry. Why? And I say it again, why? A black man has suffered a lot, asking for freedom. They don't want to give us freedom. Asking why and we won't get it, why? Oh God, the powerful God, try to open the powerful way for us so as to come to an end of all our sufferings. Suffering the whole of Africa. Years and years suffering. No freedom. 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War everywhere. People killing each other. Because of why?